going around taking names. And he decides who to free and who to blame. Everybody won't be treated all the same. There'll be a golden ladder reaching

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Will you partake of that last offered cup or disappear into the potter's ground when the man comes around? Hear the trumpets, hear the pipers, 100 million angels.

thorn tree. 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It's hard for thee to kick against the pricks. Till Armageddon, no shalom, no shalom. Then the father hen will call his chickens home. 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

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Whoever is filthy, let him be filthy still.

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It's hard for thee to kick against the pricks. 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

Michael Hurley, Portland Water. 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

0: Ja, det var Get a Rhythm som spilte. 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
1: 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All right. 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A member of the world-famous Carter family, one of the finest songwriters, having written Ring of Fire and a bunch of big hits, and especially my wife, June Carter.
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Sixty-six, sixty-six, seventy-seven, seventy-seven, twenty, twenty, twenty, twenty, twenty, twenty, twenty, twenty, twenty, twenty, twenty, twenty, twenty, twenty, twenty, twenty, twenty, twenty, twenty, twenty, twenty, twenty, twenty, twenty, twenty, twenty, twenty, twenty, twenty, twenty, twenty, twenty, twenty, twenty, twenty, twenty, twenty, twenty, twenty, twenty, twenty, twenty, twenty, twenty, twenty, twenty, twenty, twenty, twenty, twenty, twenty, twenty, twenty, twenty, twenty, twenty, twenty, twenty, twenty, twenty, twenty, twenty, twenty, twenty, twenty, twenty, twenty, twenty, 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

ship comes in, if it gets sunk, just get yourself drunk and take a deep breath, and you find yourself a drowning in the mainstream.